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6: Tonight, clear skies, the low 15. A bit more of an indoor day tomorrow, as we'll see mainly sunny skies with increasing cloudiness, followed by possible thundershowers, the high 26. And on Monday, cloudy skies with a slight chance of showers and a high of 26. I'm Evan Gibb.
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0: Bobby Bones.
1: When Ella Langley was younger, she really connected with one of her teachers and would meet with them every Friday morning before school to play guitar together. Now she's got 5 number ones and 3 CMAs. Not bad. Here's Ella with the Almost Made It song of the week called Loving Life Again.

Ella Langley, Loving Life Again. You're almost made it here on the country top 30. Okay, we're at number 6 now. It's from Taylor Swift. Here's I Knew It, I Knew You on the country top 30.

0: Taylor Swift, I Knew It, I Knew You at number 6. Now let's play What Year Was It?
1: What year was it?
0: All right, here we go. All these things happened in the same year. What year was it? Shrek 2 and Mean Girls hit theaters. Mark Zuckerberg launched Facebook. George W. Bush defeated Senator John Kerry to become the 43rd president. What year was it? Shrek 2, Mean Girls, Zuckerberg invents Facebook, and George W. Bush wins the presidency. What do you got? The year is the 2004. Also from that year of 2004, here's Sugarland and Baby Girl.

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1: Welcome back to the countdown. Just got a request for some Post Malone and Blake Shelton. James is listening in Nebraska, so here is Pour Me a Drink by request on the Country

Dawn and Blake Shelton with Pour Me a Drink here on the Country Top 30. This guy recently made history by becoming the first solo country artist to headline London's Wembley Stadium. Pretty cool. Luke Combs at number 3 with Be By You on the Country Top 30.

Gabby Barrett, I Hope. By request, glad you guys are here. We are now at the number two song. Morgan Wallen has fallen back to number two after weeks at number one. New number one coming, but right now at two, here's Morgan Wallen and Don't We on the Country Top 30.

0: Morgan Wallen at number two with Don't We. Now it's time for Tell Me Something Good.
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3: Tell me something good.
0: Navy vet, 28 years old, living in Pensacola, is recovering after waking up days before his planned funeral.
4: Oh, my gosh.
0: What? This isn't even in, like, Kazakhstan.
5: It's here?
0: It's in Pensacola.
5: Oh, my gosh.
4: But, like, they were planning on unplugging him?
0: So, Ethan Purcell had been declared brain dead after doctors found a severe heart infection. His family gathered at the hospital for an honor walk before organ donation was expected to take place. But after life support was removed, his family noticed him responding to commands. His dad says a nurse asked him to stick out his tongue, and he did very slightly. And two nurses then came in, and they were like, that shouldn't happen. The tongue thing shouldn't happen. Like, sometimes your muscles.
4: Yes.
5: Yeah, they twitch or whatever.
0: So then a doctor came in. And he did it again. And that, well, we can't. It's like, plug him back up. And now he's smiling, laughing, using sign language to follow commands as he's now going into a rehab facility specializing in traumatic brain injuries.
5: That's amazing.
0: His recovery is expected to be a long process, but they're encouraged by the progress he's already made. WEAR-TV.
4: He was on his honor walk.
0: That is why. Wow. You know, when I hear stuff like this from a small town in India, I'm like, yeah, okay. Maybe the healthcare is not the best there. But this is down the road.
5: Yeah. And that's what I was saying. Goodness. When my dad was dying, they were like, oh, he can't hear you. And I was like, are you sure? And they're like, yeah, we're sure he can't hear you. But you never know.
4: I know.
0: That, like, it gives me chills.
4: It kind of makes me wish I would have asked my dad to stick out his tongue.
5: Right.
0: Okay, guys, don't question that if your parents really died now. Both of you are like, I wonder.
4: Well, because if you ever had to unplug somebody.
5: Yeah, dude.
4: I hadn't until my dad. I hadn't, so I wouldn't know. It's like, you don't know till you know, and then now I'm like, oh, shoot.
5: Now that's a tough decision.
0: Don't do this to yourself, okay? Ugh. Don't do this to yourself.
5: We should have asked.
0: No, don't do this to yourself.
4: Okay, now we know.
0: Okay, that's what it's all about.
1: That was Tell Me Something Good.
0: Okay, our new number one song is next.
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0: Well, after weeks of sitting in the top three, for 3 weeks, the song has finally hit number one. Here is Ella Langley and Morgan Wallen. Your number one spot this week is I Can't Love You Anymore.

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101.9. Tonight, clear skies, the low 15. A bit more of an indoor day tomorrow, as we'll see mainly sunny skies with increasing cloudiness, followed by possible thundershowers, the high 26. And on Monday, cloudy skies with a slight chance of showers and a high of 26. I'm Evan Gibb.

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1: Tonight, clear skies, the low 15. A bit more of an indoor day tomorrow, as we'll see mainly sunny skies with increasing cloudiness, followed by possible thundershowers, the high 26. And on Monday, cloudy skies with a slight chance of showers and a high of 26. I'm Evan Gibb.

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1: Tonight, clear skies, the low 15. A bit more of an indoor day tomorrow, as we'll see mainly sunny skies with increasing cloudiness, followed by possible thundershowers, the high 26. And on Monday, cloudy skies with a slight chance of showers and a high of 26. I'm Evan Gibb.

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1: I'm Lorena Dixon, keeping you in the loop this morning. All is well for the family of a 14-year-old girl who went missing last week. Kingston police say Clara was found by Peel Regional Police on Friday night. They say the family has been notified. No other details about the circumstances surrounding her disappearance or safe return have been released. A 22-year-old from Kingston is facing several charges after a collision in the downtown. Investigators with Kingston police say a vehicle was speeding down Johnson Street Friday night when it struck several parked cars. One of them had passengers inside. The vehicle veered onto Ontario Street, where the driver took off on foot but was later arrested by officers. No one was hurt and the road was closed for several hours for the investigation. A Kingston man is running not only for his own personal goals, but also for the neonatal intensive care unit at Kingston Health Sciences Center. Willem Sagriff is attempting to run 100 kilometers at Point Municipal Park Track in Sydenham on October 3rd. He says a conversation he overheard of another couple served as a reminder to him about how lucky he and his wife were when their daughter was born.
2: We were just drooling over our daughter, just loving every second of it. Versus them having, of course, the anxiety. Maybe they didn't expect that. Their fears could have been the same as mine throughout their entire pregnancy.
1: Sagriff says he hopes to raise $15,000 for the NICU. In sports, the Yankees beat Toronto 4-3. With the loss, Toronto now sits one game back of the final wild card spot in the American League. In the CFL, winners were Hamilton, Edmonton, and Winnipeg. And on the PGA Tour, Scottie Scheffler took home top spot at the FedEx St. Jude Championship. The next time you're scrolling through your phone, visit KingstonDaily.ca and see what Kingston is talking about. 401 Traffic and Weather together next.
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3: No problems to report on 401 from Belleville to Brockville, with traffic moving smoothly in both directions in Napanee, Kingston, and Gananoque. For weather, today, mix of sun and cloud with a chance of showers this morning, high 26, feeling like 34. Tonight, partly cloudy with fog developing overnight, low 15. Tomorrow, starting sunny with a mix of sun and cloud in the afternoon, then cloudy with a chance of showers overnight, high 25, low 19. And Wednesday, cloudy with a chance of showers, high 24. 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

0: Yeah, that's, Sean Austin. Can you tell I'm just back from vacation? Settle for a drink. I'm going to lay off the drinks for a little while.
1: Oh, you are you?
0: Yeah.
1: Your liver took a hammering? Is this what you're trying to tell us?
0: No, just, you know, maybe one too many. Didn't have to go anywhere, right?
1: Exactly.
0: So once you're sit there on the front porch and look at the beautiful scenery up in Haileybury or Mowat Landing. So I'll tell you all about the trip later, but here's what we've got for you today. The Lame Joke Monday, that's 3 minutes away. The Jays, they didn't get the sweep over the Yankees, but they took 2 out of 3, and they set one game back of a wild card spot. They start a series against Tampa Bay tomorrow. And Stump the Dummies, or at least a four-pack of tickets to this Boot Scoot and Cruise. That's September 12th. And all the usual goodies coming your way. Cuckoo, Weird and Wacky, Birthday Bash, Showbiz Stuff, and Tim Balch with the race report after 8 o'clock. It's all happening right here.
1: And you forgot the most important thing.
0: What is the most important thing?
1: The Jeff Code Classic Song of the Morning.
0: Oh, my goodness.
1: Yes.
0: I'm so sorry.
1: There you go.
0: And I listened to him yesterday, too.
1: You did?
0: Mm-hmm.
1: Oh, wow. This is while you were home already?
0: Oh, yeah.
1: Tyler Joe Miller this morning. And Under the Influence on Kingston's New Country, 98.9 at 610. Good morning, everybody, on a Monday morning.

0: I don't know. Hit after hit after hit. Ella Langley there with Coey Wetzel and Jaded, a new song for them on Kingston's new country, 98.9.
1: Yeah, and she's breaking records all over the place, huh? Her and Morgan Wallen. Well, good for her. Mix of sun and cloud in the forecast for today and showers this morning. A chance of, anyway, but 40%. High today, 26 degrees. And right now, she joined the big show. Wake the fun up.
0: Thank you very much.
1: 22 degrees right now.
0: You know what today is? Today's a National Black Cat Appreciation Day.
1: What the hell does that mean?
0: Well, I guess you know, if you're not scared of black cats, what does it matter?
1: All right. You just don't want one running in front of you, right?
0: I don't care. I had a nice black cat. We had a black cat. Timmy had his black cat there.
1: Well, I got Gara. I got sort of a tabby. What do you call it? It's orange and white. It's a barn cat. That's what it is. I know it is, because that's all he wants to do is eat. He'll eat all day if you let him.
0: How about this National I Love My Feet Day?
1: I don't love my feet right now. I got to tell you,
0: if you look after your feet, you're much more healthier.
1: Mm-hmm.
0: The podiatrists around the world are celebrating today. And you know what?
1: Is that what they call them, footiatrists?
0: Podiatrist.
1: Oh, podiatrist.
0: Yeah, podiatrist.
1: All right.
0: And ever since I've been going to one for some years now, I got to tell you, my feet are a lot better.
1: Yeah, they look good.
0: Yes, I know they do. Thank you.
1: Well, not too sure about that little toe there, but
0: yeah.
1: Anyway.
0: Well, there you go. Okay,
1: National Nonprofit Day.
0: Yes.
1: What's that mean?
0: Well, it's like the Kids for Kids organization, or we were yesterday celebrating at the Navy Club.
1: Well, you should be all over this one, then.
0: Yeah, it is National Nonprofit. The National Day Calendar, and it says that the Tariff Act of 1894, signed into law...
1: Don't mention the word tariff right now.
0: No, you're right.
1: Huh?
0: Imposed the first federal income tax on corporations, which included exemptions for not-for-profit corporations and charitable institutions.
1: I see.
0: Yeah.
1: So what else have we got here? National Thrift Shop Day.
0: That's your day, is it not, Matty?
1: Yeah, I'm a thrifty guy, right?
0: Yeah, you are.
1: Thrift shop's an old term for stores that sell deeply discounted merchandise.
0: Uh-huh.
1: And that's what I like to buy, deeply discounted merchandise.
0: Exactly.
1: So you can watch for sales and specials today at your favorite thrift shop. Okay.
0: Yeah.
1: That's enough?
0: I know you have a name for the shop.
1: No, you know I have a name, but I don't know. But I'm not going to use it.
0: No, you better not.
1: Okay. Anybody that knows me knows the name.
0: Exactly. Right.
1: Well, but we love Value Village. We really do.
0: All right. We'll be back right after the 48. And, of course, we've got our Jeffco Classic Song of the Morning coming up a little later this hour.
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3: Good morning, I'm Lorena Dixon. Here's what's coming up over the next 48 hours. It's everything you need to know.
4: 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Just click the 48. In the newsroom, I'm Alyssa Brush, and that's what's happening around town.
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13: Everything looking good on the 401 from Belleville to Brockville, with no issues to report in Napanee, Kingston, or Gananoque. For weather, today, mix of sun and cloud with a chance of showers this morning, high 26, feeling like 34. Tonight, partly cloudy with fog developing overnight, low 15. Tomorrow, starting sunny with a mix of sun and cloud in the afternoon, then cloudy with a chance of showers overnight, high 25, low 19. And Wednesday, cloudy with a chance of showers, high 24. 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

0: Kingston's New Country 98.9. Yeah, that's Bobby Wills and Never Didn't Love You. Well, you'd love this weather. It looks like a pretty good day on the way. Mix of sun and cloud. There is a slight chance of showers this morning. High today 26, partly cloudy. Fog patch is developing after midnight tonight with a low of 15. But tomorrow, here we go again. Mostly sunny and comfortable. High 25. Right now it's 22 in Kingston.
1: It's 6:27 in the morning here on a Monday get-together.
0: Okay. I'm going to tell you a wee bit about my trip.
1: Okay, sure. Go ahead.
0: We were in, well, near New Liskeard, right? Mm-hmm. Halle Berry, or Moe Landing is where we went across on our boats to the amazing accommodations at White Pine Lodge.
1: Is this like an island?
0: Well, you can't get there by road. It's almost like a fly-in trip, only you go by boat. Okay. You don't have to worry about weight. They pick you up at the landing, or you ride your boat across, or drive your boat across from the landing over to the cabin.
1: How far is that?
0: Not very far, about a 2 or 3 minute drive.
1: Oh, okay.
0: Yeah. So, at any rate, White Pine Lodge,
1: mm-hmm.
0: A great place to go, and you will not be disappointed, I must tell you. The fishing is great, and right above, there's a dam right actually around the corner from the cabins that go up into, or at least the Lady Evelyn Lake. Big, okay. Huge lake. And I think it's pretty famous because I never saw so many canoeists in my life.
1: Really?
0: There are canoes everywhere, kayaks. And they go to the islands up there, and they okay. camp and stay overnight, pitch a tent, and
1: yeah.
0: Canoe around. And yeah. Yeah, there, a lot of young people. Didn't see too many old people doing that, though.
1: Mm-hmm.
0: I couldn't see me doing it. It was just bad enough in a motorboat. But anyway, I got a lot to tell you about the story. We'll do it next hour. But I did go out there with two fishing rods. I came back with one.
1: What?
0: Yeah.
1: Okay, what happened?
0: Well, let me tell you the story.
1: Okay.
0: We were trolling along,
1: mm-hmm.
0: and bam, a huge, huge pike hit my line.
1: Must have been huge, huge.
0: Oh, it was massive. I didn't see it, but I could feel it on the end of my, okay. It had to be like the Moby Dick with pike or something.
1: Yeah, exactly.
0: So I pulled the rod right out of my hand.
1: And you lost the rod. And
0: down she went. I reached and reached. I just missed it by that much, and down she went.
1: No.
0: That pike is still swimming around with my bait caster.
1: How long of a line do you have on it? Because he doesn't have a whole far to go.
0: Well, I don't know, but the line, I had probably a 12-pound test.
1: Oh, boy.
0: But I can't see him getting rid of that rod. So
1: no.
0: Anybody is out that way, that's mine. That's mine,
1: yeah.
0: Big caster.
1: If ever, I don't think it's coming to the top.
0: Oh, well, it was fun.
1: Riley Green, think it's you're drunk.
0: I wasn't drunk.
1: No. Speaking about your trip, on Kingston's New Country 98.9, Monday morning on The Big Show.

0: High Valley, featuring Allison Krauss this morning, and Do This Life, 6:36 on the drive-in for a Monday morning.
1: Yeah, mix of sun and cloud and a high of 26. Slight chance of showers this morning. Right now it's 22. You know what this is?
0: It's lame joke day.
1: Yes, sir. So you want one an hour, or do you want all three at once?
0: No, you can do whatever you want.
1: All right. So here's my first one.
0: Okay.
1: What do you call a pizza with just peppers on it?
0: What do you call a pizza with just peppers on it?
1: Any idea?
0: A pepper pizza.
1: Well, you're close.
0: Mm-hmm.
1: Really close. Pepper-only pizza. Pepper-only pizza. You've heard of pepperoni pizza?
0: Pepper-only pizza.
1: I know, that's pretty bad.
0: That's worse than bad.
1: Well, what happened to the man who couldn't pay his water bill?
0: What happened to the man who couldn't pay his water bill? He got shut off.
1: He got a get well card. come on, now. That's pretty lame. He got a get well card.
0: You should have stayed up fishing up north.
1: And what do you hear about the two radios that got married?
0: Yeah. They got stereo sound.
1: Well, pretty close. The reception was amazing. Okay, hit the button, will you?
0: That's why it's the lame joke of the day.
1: All right. What's good is coming up for you in Kingston in just a few minutes. Here's Kenny Chesney, his latest song, and it's called Carry On at Kingston New Country.

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1: Good morning. I'm Lorena Dixon. Time for What's Good in and around Kingston, where we catch up with local newsmakers and people doing interesting things in the community.
2: Good morning. I'm Alyssa Brush from the KingstonDaily.ca newsroom. 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CEO Chris Frank says there's so much more than farming skills offered to benefit Canadian youth.
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0: 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Traffic and weather together.
7: There is a collision reported on Highway 401 East at Edward Street with the right lane and right shoulder closed, but otherwise no problems on the Highway 401 from Kingston to Cornwall, and the 416 is looking good as well. For weather, today, mix of sun and cloud with chance of showers this morning, high 26, feeling like 34. Tonight, partly cloudy with fog developing overnight, low 15. Tomorrow, starting sunny with a mix of sun and cloud in the afternoon, then cloudy with a chance of showers overnight, high 25, low 19. And Wednesday, cloudy with a chance of showers, high 24. 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
10: Well, look at that, Biggie. We're right on time. So, just before we get to Jeff Coe's classic song, let me remind you that Jeff can be heard every Sunday morning right here from 6 to noon, taking your requests and dedications at Kingston's New Country 98.9.
11: The number one song in 1968 on both the country charts and the pop charts happened to be written by our old buddy Tom T. Hall. Not only was it a story, a real life story that he said he experienced when he was young, but it turned out to be a movie. The single sold 6 million copies, and it's called Harper Valley PTA. The story of Mrs. Johnson, a widowed mother who wears a miniskirt and confronts a hypocritical members of the small town parent teacher association after they send her a judgment note about her lifestyle. Well, Tom T. Hall said, yes, it happened when I was young in rural Kentucky,
10: And I kept the story with me for a long, long time. However, he changed the names to protect the innocent.
12: Well, they didn't like the way she dressed. They didn't like her in a miniskirt?
10: No.
12: Well, I'll tell you right now.
10: Mm-hmm.
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10: 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Not only that, but Barbara Eden starred in the movie called Harper Valley PTA. Let's go back to 1968.

0: 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Join me right here on New Country 98.9 for Sunday in the Country. 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
1: Good morning. 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

0: Get to drinking, Zach John King, this morning on Kingston's New Country, 98.9. It's 6:52 in the morning on the drive-in for a Monday.
1: Yeah, checking the weather Doppler window right now. And a lot of cloud cover, but the same mix of sun and cloud before long. High today, 26. Slight chance for shower as well. And warm one, 22 degrees right now. And I'll tell you right now, you tabbies out there, you tabby cats, cinnamons, gingers, calicos, whites, or grays, get out of the way. It's Black Cat Appreciation Day.
0: Exactly.
1: Give them their day. All right. So we go from a cat to a dog.
0: Okay.
1: Six-year-old rescue dog, a pug named Ginny Lou, has been crowned the 2026 World's Ugliest Dog.
0: Yeah, exactly. A pug.
1: Yeah.
0: Snub nose, like somebody, like he ran into the back of a truck or something.
1: He beat out 8 other contestants at the annual competition in California.
0: The ugliest dog.
1: Yeah. Ginny Lou won, well, $5,000.
0: $5,000 for being the ugliest dog.
1: Yeah, a trophy and the ultimate honor of having her face featured on limited edition mug root beer cans. You go. So, well, remember that ugly contest that we entered, Biggie?
0: Exactly, but they kicked us out because we're professionals.
1: they said, you guys you're not qualified. You're disqualified.
0: Yeah, exactly.
1: Yeah, you guys are...
0: you're professional ugly.
1: Professional ugly. So, okay.
0: Exactly. Well, you wouldn't say that about my little Mustang Sally.
1: Yeah, I know. That's a cute little thing.
0: Yeah, she's...
1: So how's she doing? Learned any new tricks lately?
0: No, not really, but she is the most...
1: So she's cute, but she's dumb. Is that it?
0: No, she's not dumb. No, she's very smart. She loves her toys. I'll tell you, she's got a pack of toys.
1: Yeah.
0: But she just loves everybody. And not all dogs love her, if you know what I mean.
1: Oh, okay.
0: Yeah. So, but she goes around the neighborhood, and if I'm walking her like I was yesterday, she knows where all the dogs are. So she'll go in and nose to nose, you know. She'll love up all the dogs.
1: So she's like a tease or something?
0: She's a social giant, yeah.
1: Yeah?
0: She loves all the dogs.
1: But she plays hard to get.
0: Sometimes, yeah. But there's two dogs right across from us. And the one's a little Shih Tzu, and the other one, I don't know what the other one is, but boy, she loves those dogs, I'll tell you.
1: Mm-hmm.
0: She got off the leash yesterday, but I didn't have to worry because that's where she runs, right over there to meet them. So it's good. 6:55 in the morning here on The Big Show.
2: If you see me in the morning, I tell you it's important to understand I'm just a little sick.

0: Mary Jo Currie says she understands what businesses there are going through.
1: It is part of, you know, cleaning up an area and bringing an area up to par. We've gone through it down here with the big dig a number of years ago, and it's painful. There's just no way around it.
0: Downtown Kingston BIA's coverage ends at Division in the West. She says a BIA would give businesses a voice. Ontario hospitals are being pushed to the brink, according to a new QP report released in Kingston last week. The report points to growing deficits, rising costs, and staff pressures across the province. QP researcher Doug Allen explains.
2: The consensus in Ontario that we had, where we think the whole population understood through COVID that we had to expand and improve our public hospital capacity, has now been broken by the Ford Progressive Conservative government. They have moved to a funding level which is inadequate to even maintain the service levels in our hospitals.
0: The report includes data on Kingston hospitals and calls for more funding and staff to help reduce wait times and add more beds. In sports, the Yankees beat Toronto 4-3 with a loss. Toronto now sits one game back of the final wild card spot. In the CFL, winners were Hamilton, Edmonton, and Winnipeg. And on the PGA Tour, Scottie Scheffler took home top spot at the FedEx St. Jude Championship. The next time you're scrolling through your phone, visit kingstondaily.ca and see what Kingston is talking about. 401 Traffic and Weather together next.
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9: There is a collision reported on Highway 401 East at Edwards Street with the right lane and right shoulder closed, but otherwise no problems on the Highway 401 from Kingston to Cornwall, and the 416 is looking good as well. For weather, today, mix of sun and cloud with a chance of showers this morning, high 26, feeling like 34. Tonight, partly cloudy with fog developing overnight, low 15. Tomorrow, starting sunny with a mix of sun and cloud in the afternoon, then cloudy with a chance of showers overnight, high 25, low 19. And Wednesday, cloudy with a chance of showers, high 24. 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

0: Alan Jackson's part of that song right there as she's walking away. I was tuning into the Sunday night baseball game last night, and the Zac Brown Band does the intro for it. Oh. I did not know that.
1: You know, there's a lot of these country music folks now are getting involved in these sports intros, like, well, what's her name? Carrie Underwood.
0: Yeah, Sunday night football.
1: Mm-hmm. I know there's other ones involved, too. Hank Williams Jr. was doing it for a while. Mm-hmm. And they seem to like that country music. And you watch and see if Morgan Wallen or Riley Green or Ella Langley don't get some kind of... Here, let you do it for us.
0: Exactly.
1: You know, do a song for us and help us out.
0: Couldn't agree more.
1: They don't need any help anyway, especially like national football.
0: Yeah.
1: So, at any rate, it's time now for...
0: It is that time of the morning, Matty.
2: Hey, gang, let's check out what's happening in Hollywood.
3: There's no business like

0: Harrison Ford is returning as Indiana Jones at Walt Disney World.
1: Does he ever quit?
0: But he won't be filming another movie.
1: Oh.
0: No, Disney has announced that Ford is the actual model of a new Indiana Jones audio animatronic figure at the Animal Kingdom. And the new attraction is called Indiana Jones and the Myth of the Jade Serpent and will be built in the former Dinoland USA section of the park. Ford said he's excited that Disney used him as the model for the animatronic and included Indiana Jones' famous fear of snakes. He joked about the snakes in a video announcing the attraction. Ford has played Indiana Jones in 5 movies. Matter of fact, I just saw one the other night. Lost in the Raiders of the Lost Ark in 1981, and the most recent appearing in the one I saw the other night in 2023's Indiana Jones and the Dial of Destiny. Disney has announced an opening, hasn't announced an opening date yet.
1: So he's just going to be an image.
0: Yes, exactly.
1: He's not appearing in person or live. Right?
0: No, but he's still going to be very recognizable.
1: Mm-hmm. Well, speaking of parks and recognizable, how about Dolly Parton? Well, she had to miss the opening of Dollywood's newest attraction.
0: Yeah, she's not well, eh?
1: Yeah, the newest attraction called Night Flight Expedition. She missed it after the doctor advised her not to travel because she's dealing with ongoing health issues.
0: Mm-hmm.
1: Parton, who's 80 years old, appeared virtually during the dedication ceremony and apologized for not being there in person. She explained that she's been experiencing some dizziness and dehydration, and her Nashville doctor essentially told her, "You ain't traveling this week."
0: Yeah.
1: Dolly said she's following the doctor's orders and wanted to keep her fans updated about what's going on. She still managed to promote the new ride, though, telling guests it was a great new ride and encouraging them to have fun. Her health struggles have also come as she continues to deal with the loss of her husband, Carl Dean, who died in March 2025 after nearly 60 years of marriage.
0: Yeah. Mm. I've been to Dollywood twice. It's a great spot. Really great, especially around Christmas time. If you go there after November the 15th, you experience the Dollywood Christmas, and it's phenomenal.
1: Well, I drove by the place twice with you on our
0: trips
1: to Nashville.
0: Mm-hmm.
1: So, but speaking of Nashville, the young lady who starred in that show, one of the stars, Hayden Panettiere, she was also an actress in Heroes. She has passed away.
0: What?
1: At the age of 36.
0: Are you kidding me?
1: Mm-mm.
0: She passed away?
1: Yeah.
0: Wow.
1: Struggling with some issues. And
0: ooh, wow.
1: We've lost her at a very, very young age.
0: I guess so. That's unfortunate. I'm sorry to hear that. Here's Johnny Roll this morning.

0: It's like a ritual, man.
1: We've got those positive vibes to get you through your morning.
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0: Case in New Country, 98.9. Good time. I had a good time. I got to tell you that. All about the fishing trip in a moment. Mix of sun and cloud for today and a chance of showers this morning. And as I look out the weather Doppler window, looks like those showers may not be that far off. High today, 26. Current temperature holding steady. It's a warm one out there at 22 in downtown Kingston.
1: So you were way up north, and you did a whole week of fishing. So how'd you make out? What, did you catch some stuff?
0: And, well, you know,
1: a fish fry, what?
0: Oh, we had a couple of fish fries for sure. And my third trip up to White Pine Lodge. Mm-hmm. And we'll be going back up again this winter, a few of us, for some speckled trout fishing. So it was a wonderful week. It always is up there, White Pine Lodge and Haileybury, New Liskett area, or Mowat Landing, whatever you want to call it. But first, I'd like to thank our hosts, Ron and Cheryl Ellis, and their son, Logan. They have another son there, too, that helped us out, but I can't think of his name right now. Also, my partners in crime for taking care of me along the way. And believe me, well, you know, sometimes I need a little taking care of.
1: Yeah, just a little.
0: Okay.
1: It's called high maintenance, but okay, go. Who you got to thank?
0: Well, a great bunch of guys. Gary Truscott, Scott Taylor, Mike Blakely, my brother-in-law, Rick Wilson, and my next-door neighbor, Paul McHugh. And they all came along the trip.
1: Mm-hmm.
0: I drove all the way up there and all the way back with my sleep foot. But anyway, it was okay because a lot of the trip was on cruise control.
1: Yeah, sure.
0: So we had a great time, a lot of laughs, told some tall tales, caught plenty of fish, and we ate a lot of food, too, I'll tell you. I think I put on about 5 pounds at least.
1: Mm-hmm.
0: Had a couple of tasty fish fries. Truscott got so good at cooking fries, he's thinking of opening up a truck next year, a fry truck. Yeah. He's going to call it Gary's Super Fries.
1: Yeah.
0: With frog legs on the side.
1: Frog legs?
0: Yeah.
1: Did you get some frog legs? I saw a little report where you're talking about frog legs. What? Yeah. Did you actually have some frog legs?
0: Yeah, but, you know, I don't think he's going to make it with his little enterprise because there's not meat on these frog legs. Not too much, anyway.
1: Yeah.
0: Because they're the front legs.
1: So, I see, okay.
0: I knew he was going to try and cheap out somewhere.
1: Yeah.
0: But it's going to be called Gary's Super Fries.
1: Gary's Super Fries, I like it.
0: And frog legs, and it's only a limited edition, so you better hop to it. Okay?
1: Yeah.
0: And he's going to locate the truck at the corner of Fred Brown Road and Highway 6.
1: Okay.
0: All right.
1: Yeah.
0: So anyway,
1: as long as there's gravy on the frog legs, I'm okay.
0: Yeah. I'll tell you, I've had frog legs, and they are good. Thanks again. Tastes just like chicken.
1: Yeah, yes, it does. Yeah.
0: Thanks again for a great trip. And if you're looking for a great vacation, I got to say, check out White Pine Lodge. Ron and Cheryl and gang up there would love to meet you. And that was a fun, fun time. I look forward to getting back up there.
1: Oh, good. Okay. Well, I'm glad you had a good time. We've got coming up on the other side our Stomp the Dubbies this morning.
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3: Good morning, I'm Lorena Dixon. Here's what's coming up over the next 48 hours. It's everything you need to know.
4: 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Just click the 48. In the newsroom, I'm Alyssa Brush, and that's what's happening around town.
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12: The right lane and right shoulder are closed on Highway 401 eastbound due to an accident, so be careful when you're around Prescott area. Otherwise, everything is looking fine on the 401 from Kingston to Cornwall, with no problems to report on the 416. For weather, today, mix of sun and cloud with chance of showers this morning, high 26, feeling like 34. Tonight, partly cloudy with fog developing overnight, low 15. Tomorrow, starting sunny with a mix of sun and cloud in the afternoon, then cloudy with a chance of showers overnight, high 25, low 19. And Wednesday, cloudy with a chance of showers, high 24. 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

0: Can she do anything wrong?
1: I don't think so. Come on, baby.
0: Ella Langley this morning at her new one, Love and Life Again on Kingston's New Country 98.9 at 7:30 in the morning on a Monday.
1: Yeah, she certainly got that secret to success, doesn't she?
0: She sure does.
1: Mix of sun and cloud and chance of showers this morning, high 26. And Human X is going to be up there too at 34. Partly cloudy, fog patches developing after midnight tonight. And low 15, that'll be comfortable with sleeping. And tomorrow, nice day, mostly sunny, high 25. Current temperature steady at 22 in Kingston.
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1: You know, I didn't get a chance to listen to the show while I was up there because of, the service was not the greatest. But I'll tell you what, I missed Stump the Dummies.
0: Mm-hmm.
1: And here's what's up for grabs. Let's play right now. 4-pack of tickets to the Boot Scootin' Cruise. That's September the 10th, right?
0: Exactly.
1: We're going to take off from the Kingston dock, and we'll have Rudy and Saddle up with us to play some tunes, and you can do some dancing, and maybe partake in, well, a goodie or two.
0: I guess you will be able to, for sure, Matty, yeah. And remember, people have been texting me like crazy, hey, Big G, I want to buy some tickets. You can't buy tickets. You can only win your way on, right?
1: That's it. You have to win right here, right now.
0: Exactly.
1: Or Stump the Dummies.
0: What's the question for today?
1: Who are you thinking cap on? Here it is.
0: Yeah.
1: 51% of the people out there.
0: 51, just a little over half.
1: Mm-hmm. They say they do this when they're waiting for the microwave.
0: Now, let me just qualify this by saying if you've already won some tickets, you ain't going to win again. Okay, just to let you know.
1: Give everybody a chance.
0: Yeah.
1: So, when they're waiting for the microwave, what are you doing?
0: What are you doing when you're waiting for a microwave?
1: Yeah, 50% of the...
0: Wow, they're coming in so fast I can't even keep up to it.
1: They say they do this when they're waiting for the microwave. I have to get back on the text line.
0: Counting down. They've come so fast, Matty, I can't keep up here.
1: I'll try and help you out. Wow, they were coming to clean.
0: Yeah, clean.
1: Tap their foot. Use the toilet.
0: Look the window. Fart. Use the toilet.
1: Okay, come on now.
0: Have a smoke? No. Sing? No. Don't let time...
1: Look out the window. Zero. Tap their foot.
0: Yeah. Make more good?
1: Facebook.
0: Make
1: stop.
0: More good.
1: Stop it at 1 second.
0: Countdown.
1: I knew this was going to be a tough one.
0: Clean the screen, dishes.
1: Make a drink, okay.
0: Get a plate.
1: All right.
0: Go to the bathroom, no.
1: Phone someone.
0: Watch it.
1: Dishes. Man, they were coming in here.
0: Yeah.
1: Wow, they're just flying in.
0: No, I don't think SEX.
1: No, it's not. That's not Whoopi.
0: Yawn. Eat a snack. No, I can eat a snack if it's in the microwave.
1: That is funny, right there. Comb your hair.
0: Sing. Maybe Bucky Pride might be singing.
1: Sneeze.
0: Stare blankly.
1: Stare at it.
0: And you got it.
1: Yeah.
0: Ann's got it.
1: Stare.
0: I don't know Ann's last name.
1: There's also a stare. The numbers counting down.
0: Let me scroll back up here and see. Ann, you got it. So,
1: Ann, if you haven't won before in this contest, well, you got tickets to the boat cruise, the Boot Scootin' Cruise.
0: Yeah.
1: All right. That's the answer. People, while they're waiting for the microwave, they stare at it.
0: Let me know who you are and send me your email address so we can get a hold of you. Okay, there you go. 7:35, we got the answer, and it is stare.
1: All right, here we go. Blake Shelton, a little Texas for you on a Monday. Wake the fun up. I got it. Kingston, New Country, 98.9.

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1: Good morning, I'm Lorena Dixon. Time for What's Good in and around Kingston, where we catch up with local newsmakers and people doing interesting things in the community.
2: 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teamwork, and problem-solving. 4-H member Victoria, who hails from British Columbia, had no farming experience when she joined at the age of 8, but she quickly became involved in all of the opportunities presented to her, and said her 4-H experiences have helped shape who she is today.
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2: 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I'm Alyssa Brush. 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
0: 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Traffic and weather together.
12: The right lane and right shoulder are closed on Highway 401 eastbound due to an accident, so be careful when you're around Prescott area. Otherwise, everything's looking fine on the 401 from Kingston to Cornwall with no problems to report on the 416. For weather, today, mix of sun and cloud with a chance of showers this morning, high 26, feeling like 34. Tonight, partly cloudy with fog developing overnight, low 15. Tomorrow, starting sunny with the mix of sun and cloud in the afternoon, then cloudy with a chance of showers overnight, high 25, low 19. And Wednesday, cloudy with a chance of showers, high 24. 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

0: Hey, Jim Hicks this morning, and these boots are going somewhere. Hicks's Duke Country, 98.9. It's 7:49 on a Monday morning drive-in.
1: Well, it looks like it's starting to brighten up a little bit out there. Mix of sun and cloud in the forecast. Still that slight chance of showers this morning with a high of 26. Humid, that's going to be a warm one, 34. Current temperature, it's steady, 22 in downtown Kingston.
2: It's weird and wacky. With Big G and Maddie.
0: Yee-haw! And the Weird and Wacky is brought to you each and every morning by
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1: You know what, Biggie? We're all about good health, exercising, good lifestyle.
0: Absolutely, buddy.
1: Right? Yeah. You know what I'm saying?
0: Eating healthy. Yeah, sure.
1: Well, here's a weird and wacky story for you about couples who exercise together have better marriages.
0: Oh, really?
1: That's what they say.
0: I didn't know that.
1: New study published in Family Relations. Mm-hmm. Married couples who exercise together report better communication, fewer serious arguments, and a strong ability to resolve conflict.
0: Oh, wow.
1: So a wife who exercised with her husband showed a stronger association with better communication skills than one who exercised on her own.
0: I see.
1: And a similar pattern appeared for hubbies.
0: Okay.
1: Well, both individual and shared exercise were linked to better marital communication.
0: Well, I better start taking this taking this seriously.
1: Yeah, I guess so.
0: If you're curious about the last one, take a look at the old TV show, Married with Children.
1: Exactly.
0: I don't know whether that works or not, really. Yeah,
1: because having children was found to be associated with poorer communication and conflict resolution scores and greater conflict.
0: Mm-hmm.
1: So what do you think? So you can't exercise together a lot when you have kids running all over the house, can you?
0: No, because on the downside, Maddie, I mean, let's face it, people at the gym, they have to listen to the two of you trotting alongside each other on treadmills talking about all your problems.
1: Yeah,
0: you know?
1: Who wants to listen to that?
0: Yeah.
1: You know what I'm getting from this story, Biggie?
0: And what would that be,
1: Maddie? Tell you what I'm getting from this story.
0: Mm-hmm.
1: Like, if your partner is bugging you,
0: yeah,
1: if you want less conflict in your life,
0: okay,
1: tell them to go take a hike.
0: Well, that's exercise. Right.
1: Yeah, there you go.
0: Yeah, really.
1: Problem solved.
0: Exactly.
1: All right. Here he is, Keith Urban, John Cougar, John Deere, John 316 at New Country.

0: action.
1: Good morning. Nice to see
2: you. Your morning just got better. Wake the fun up with Big G and Maddie on Kingston's new country, 98.9.

0: Steered onto Ontario Street, where the driver took off on foot, but was later arrested by officers. No one was hurt, and the road was closed for several hours for the investigation. A Kingston man is running not only for his own personal goals, but also for the neonatal intensive care unit at Kingston Health Sciences Center. Willem Sagriff is attempting to run 100 kilometers at Point Municipal Park Track in Sydenham on October 3rd. He says a conversation he overheard of another couple served as a reminder to him about how lucky he and his wife were when their daughter was born.
1: We were just drooling over our daughter, just loving every second of it, versus them having, of course, the anxiety. Maybe they didn't expect that. Their fears could have been the same as mine throughout their entire pregnancy.
0: Sagriff says he hopes to raise $15,000 for the NICU. In sports, the Yankees beat Toronto 4-3. With the loss, Toronto now sits one game back of the final wildcard spot in the American League. In the CFL, winners were Hamilton, Edmonton, and Winnipeg. And on the PGA Tour, Scottie Scheffler took home top spot at the FedEx St. Jude Championship. The next time you're scrolling through your phone, visit kingstondaily.ca and see what Kingston is talking about. 401 Traffic and Weather together next.
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9: Nothing to report on the 401 from Melville to Brockville, with traffic moving smoothly in both directions in Napanee, Kingston, and Gananoque. For weather, today, mix of sun and cloud with a chance of showers this morning, high 26, feeling like 34. Tonight, partly cloudy with fog developing overnight, low 15. Tomorrow, starting sunny with a mix of sun and cloud in the afternoon, then cloudy with a chance of showers overnight, high 25, low 19. And Wednesday, cloudy with a chance of showers, high 24. 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
8: Where Kingston's country lives. That means Big G and Maddie in the morning, and New Country all day. New Country.

0: Hey, that's Morgan Wallen. I like it. Called Sand in My Boots. Big G and Maddie and Wake the Fun Up on a Monday. Brand new week underway. And yeah, I'm back from vacation. It was a good time.
1: You had any fishing? Water in your boots?
0: Actually, yes, I did.
1: Mm-hmm.
0: But
1: seeing you lost a fishing rod,
0: I went up with two fishing rods and came back with one.
1: Yeah, can you imagine?
0: That pike is still swimming around with my bait caster in his mouth, right?
1: I don't think he's swimming too far.
0: I treasured that wad.
1: Yeah, I guess you did.
0: Okay.
1: That's cool.
0: Anyway, it was a great trip. It was a lot of fun. So, mix of sun and cloud in the forest. And that's another thing. We had the weather up there cooperating for us, too.
1: Mm-hmm.
0: Got caught in the rain one day coming back from Big Lady Evelyn Lake. But other than that, no problems weather-wise.
1: Okay.
0: A great week. Mix of sun and cloud. Looks like we're in for a great start to this week, too. Mix of sun and cloud. And high 26 today. There's a slight chance of a shower. And partly cloudy skies tonight with fog patches after midnight. Low 15. Tomorrow, Tuesday, mostly sunny. High 25. And
1: still,
0: right now,
1: it's a little muggy, though. It's still kind of muggy.
0: I know. It's kind of warm. And, Human X is going up to 34 today.
1: Hey, it's Monday morning, everybody. You know what that means? That means that Tim Baltz visits with us and tells us all what happened on the weekend racing.
2: Certainly do. What's going on?
0: Got your racing shoes on?
2: I do.
0: All right.
2: Quote that song, I got a little dirt on my boots this weekend.
0: Okay.
1: I was at Brockville on Saturday night.
2: Yes.
1: Heard your fine tones there.
2: Thank you very much. Glad you can make it.
1: Well, yeah, I was happy to see you there. And I got to tell you, though, I'm not being to be negative, but boy, the car count all over the place seems to be down everywhere.
2: It's weird. You go, you come to this area, and the car counts are kind of, you know, here, you know, they're not great, but they're not... not anything terrible. Then you go down, and the crowds are really, really good. And
1: Then
2: you go to Central New York. I had a chat with some people at the Hall of Fame induction this past week. And you go to Central New York, all kinds of cars, 150 plus cars in the pits.
1: Really?
2: Hardly anybody in the grandstands. So It's like we got to come to a compromise somehow.
1: I guess we do,
2: But, congratulations, by the way, to our Hall of Fame inductees this past Thursday at the Weed Sports Speedway Northeast Hall of Fame and Museum. Drivers Tim McCready, he's in the Hall of Fame now, son of the legendary Bob McCready.
1: Mm-hmm.
2: The late Bobby Wilkins got inducted, and Mitch Gibbs were the three drivers that were inducted into the Hall of Fame this past Thursday. So congratulations.
1: I see that Tim was at the big race last night.
2: Yeah, he had a car at Weed Sport. Owned by Vinny Vitale, another modified driver from the area. And it looked exactly like the old man's car. And he qualified for the race, got in, but had a crash with Tim Sears Jr. about midway through and tore the car up pretty bad.
1: So. I watched the race last night on Dirt Vision.
2: Stuart Friesen did it again.
1: Yeah, he did.
2: Yeah.
1: Boy.
2: Beat Matt Shepard. Jack Lehner was third after Matt Williamson crossed the line and a little light at the scales. So that's not a good thing.
1: Cheater, pants on fire.
2: Oh, dear.
1: Well, he was late in the scales. You know, that happens. Though,
2: exactly. Yeah. A lot of us have been there before. So, but Stewie got the win last night in the Super Dirt Car Series. Friday night at K&M, Matt Caprera got another one. Third win of the year in the Modified. Same for Tyler Stevenson and Sportsman. Mike Durham got win number 6 in the Limited Sportsman. And he's making the jump to the Modifieds in a couple of weeks at K&M. So I'm looking forward to that. Andrew Hennessy, start of a good weekend for him. He won the sprint car race at K&M. And Jock Simons got his 10th win of the year in the Thunder Car Division. Pretty impressive year. Mohawk, Kerry Terrance won the Modifieds. Tristan Lattiser is 8-for-8 in the Sportsman Division there. That's an impressive feat. And, he's one shy of the record set by Chris Rabby back in 2010, so we'll see how that all pans out next time they race. Brockville, Saturday, our buddy Tristan Draper ended up picking up the win, his 4th of the year. Dylan Kirkland, he got the win in the Sportsman, and it was a big one because it vaulted him 2 points ahead of Shane Pecor in the chase for the Sportsman title. Well, by the way, Shane became a father for the second time. Him and his wife Chelsea welcomed baby Ella this past week. So welcome Baby Ella Friday night. So we took Friday night off from Mohawk and then ran third on Saturday at Brockville. So that was pretty good to see.
1: Those drapers must be cleaning up all the prize money there, Brockville. Well,
2: between him and Kalen, they've got 5 wins. Yeah. Tristan's got the most with 4, but they've won the last 2 weeks in a row between him and Kalen. So it's been a good year for the drapers over there at the Moss.
1: I guess so.
2: Got to send a shout out to Thomas Cook at Airborne Speedway Thursday night, his first ever modified feature win. He's a young grandson of Billy Cook, modified legend, so great job by him. We mentioned Stuart Friesen last night. How about Kyle Larson? 6th place in the cup race on Saturday night at Richmond. They make a late plan to send him to Knoxville, Iowa, because he was scheduled to start on the pole for the Knoxville Nationals, the big sprint car race they have there. Well, and all that mess going on, at about 3 o'clock in the morning, he crossed the checkered flag, $200,000 richer after winning a 50-lapper.
1: No, they flew him out from Richmond to Iowa in a jet.
2: Yep.
1: Hendrick jet.
2: Mm-hmm.
1: And he wins $200,000.
2: Yep. Start on the pole at every lap. So long. See you. Goodbye.
1: I guess so.
2: Never been attempted before.
1: Speed Week continues for the big blocks tonight there at Brewerton, right?
2: That's right. Yes, Brewerton Speedway tonight. And we'll see how that all goes. And then they go to the Land of Legends on Tuesday and then over to Utica Rome on Wednesday.
1: I hate Land of Legends. Hate it.
2: It's
1: that racetrack cost me $15,000 and I don't ever want to go there again.
2: Well,
1: leading the race and we blew up a motor.
2: Unbelievable.
1: Yeah.
2: Well, get them big gears out of it, man.
0: So Joey Logano wins the big one.
2: Joey Logano won the cup race. It kind of got overshadowed by Larson's performance, but
1: I guess so.
2: Yeah, he did. He had a really good night. Logano did. He's right back into the hunt to get into the chase for the cup. So he's 9th in points now.
0: Okay, I'm gonna put you to task here.
2: Yes, sir. Go right ahead.
0: The Toronto Indy was on the weekend.
2: Yes.
0: Do you know who won it?
2: I actually missed that part, yeah.
0: Okay. I gotcha. Huh?
2: You got me. You got me good.
0: Marcus Erickson. Wins the Toronto Indy. And you know what else was on?
2: Yeah.
0: The 167th King's Plate.
2: Really?
0: Heads are so into the stock cars, you don't know what the hell is going on around you.
1: I saw that. No, I saw the winning of the Queen's Plate.
0: So who won the Queen's Plate? It's a race, right?
1: Yeah.
0: It's not called the Queen's Plate. It's called the King's Plate now.
1: Yeah, of course it is.
0: 167th running of the King's Plate.
1: So it was a one name thing, like Busted or something.
0: Yeah,
1: like
0: you're right. You're close.
1: Yeah.
0: Luster.
1: Yeah.
2: Luster.
0: Yeah. Luster was the winner.
1: Yeah, I saw that. Yeah.
0: Okay. Thanks, Tim. Pick up on your stuff now, would you?
2: I certainly will. I got to get better at this. I've never done this before. No,
1: get your crap together. Get the hell out of here.
2: Exactly. Well, here we go.
0: You are the best, my friend. You really are.
2: Appreciate the time. Thanks again, Maddie. Yeah. Thanks again, Big G. Appreciate it.
1: By the way, there was a great article about Tim in readers in Dirt Digest. I'm going to read some of it a little later.
0: He's top of the line.
1: Yeah. Stick around for that. Wow.

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1: Good morning, I'm Lorena Dixon. Here's what's coming up over the next 48 hours. It's everything you need to know.
2: Good morning, I'm Alyssa Brush. A lot of the best community events start with a simple idea, bringing people together. Looking to brush up on your French, English, or both? Café Franglish is back today, bringing Francophones and Anglophones together for casual conversation in a welcoming, judgment-free setting. Tomorrow, Kingston's waterfront becomes the stage for some world-class competition as the I-14 World Championship gets underway. These high-performance skiffs are among the fastest sailboats of their kind, making for exciting viewing even if you've never followed sailing before. Tomorrow night offers a completely different kind of energy downtown. Salsa in the Square returns to Springer Market Square with free dance lessons, Latin music, and plenty of opportunities to hit the dance floor. And on a community sports note, there's still adult badminton and pickleball sessions throughout the day. You can get all the details on these events at KingstonDaily.ca. Just click the 48. In the newsroom, I'm Alyssa Brush, and that's what's happening around town.
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11: Nothing to report on the 401 from Melville to Brockville, with traffic moving smoothly in both directions in Napanee, Kingston, and Gananoque. For weather, today, mix of sun and cloud with a chance of showers this morning, high 26, feeling like 34. Tonight, partly cloudy with fog developing overnight, low 15. Tomorrow, starting sunny with a mix of sun and cloud in the afternoon, then cloudy with a chance of showers overnight, high 25, low 19. And Wednesday, cloudy with a chance of showers, high 24. 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

0: High Valley with Granger Smith and Country Music Girls in Trucks. I guess they all go together, do they not?
1: Oh, yes, sir. Cowboy hats or just ball caps and boots, okay with me.
0: Yeah, I guess so.
1: So is this weather. Looks pretty good out there. As I check the weather Doppler window, mix of sun and cloud, and there's a slight chance of showers still with a high of 26 today, but it feels a little muggy with that humidex at 34 and current temperatures at 22 in downtown
0: Kingston. Hey, we got Bolts with us here.
2: Still? Yeah, I never left.
0: I wanted to say this. Don Simpson, who's a writer and a photographer for Dirt Track Digest.
1: Yeah.
0: Tim, he wrote something wonderful about you. You want to hear it?
2: Oh, yeah, please do. I didn't hear about this.
0: You got any money in your pocket?
2: Well, let's see. I think I got a toonie somewhere.
0: This is what Don Simpson said about you.
2: All right.
0: There are many people in our sport who carry themselves with the grace, professionalism, and genuine passion that Tim Bolts does. Tim is truly dedicated to the sport he loves. He seems to know just about every driver throughout the Northeast dirt racing community, and over the years he has compiled an incredible amount of statistics and history on the competitors who make this sport so special. He's worked at the highest levels of dirt racing, announcing on the road with Dirt Car, yet he remains just as committed to his local tracks week after week, bringing that same passion, knowledge, and professionalism to every event. Tim's contribution to dirt track racing goes far beyond simply calling a race. He helps preserve the history, recognizes the competitors, and tells the stories that make our sport what it is. Thank you, Tim Bolts, for everything you do for dirt track racing.
2: Oh, thank you.
0: Hey, yeah,
2: awesome. Thank you very, very much. Wow, that's that makes my week and my day and my year. And Don Simpson is one of the most genuine professional photographers and just true gentlemen in life, for sure. And appreciate the kind words, and that means a lot. Not too often you leave an announcer speechless, but that hits right there. But thank you, Big G, for putting that out there.
0: Well, I wanted to get it out there because it's all true for sure. I mean, you're much better racetrack announcer than I ever was, that's for sure.
2: Well, hey, you know, you got me covered in many other things. Trust me. Don't you worry.
0: But I must admit, I had lots of fun calling the races, but I got calling the horse races and the car races, and I had the horses hub to hub and wheel to wheel, and I had the cars eyeball to eyeball. You know what I'm saying?
1: Exactly. Like,
0: I got so mixed
1: up. Okay, enough about you two, all right? Enough. How about me and my big truck announcements?
0: When
1: I was announcing the big truck races.
0: Yeah, exactly. Exactly, Matty. Yeah.
1: Sunday.
0: Yeah, and that's why you
1: big truck.
0: They got fired.
1: Sunday.
2: But I mean, if it weren't for people like yourself, kind of being the ones that lay the ground for us announcers nowadays, who knows where we'd be?
1: Somebody's got to be the foundation, right?
2: Yeah, you started it all, and look what happened. Yeah.
0: Well, anyway, moving right along, and don't get your big head out the door now, okay?
1: Okay, Bolter, we've seen enough of you today.
2: Yeah.
1: Get the hell out of here.
2: I'll go hide in the office now.
0: You know, you owe us coffee and donuts, okay?
2: Okay, perfect.
0: It's that time in the morning.
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0: And the Birthday Bash is brought to you each and every morning by the Birch Street Living Development in Gananoque. If you're looking to embrace an easier way of life, and who isn't, make an appointment to see their new model units. 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Got some local birthdays there, Benny?
1: No, I don't see anybody that I really know in here.
0: Well, I got one here for sure.
1: Who you got?
0: Number 8 for the Toronto Maple Leafs.
1: Oh.
0: Yeah, Jim Dorey's birthday today.
1: Doesn't he hold the record, too, for
0: I think he's still
1: most penalty minutes in a hockey game?
0: I think he does, yeah.
1: Now, we'd have to have Potter here to confirm that yeah. for us. But
0: I think yeah. he does, yeah.
1: Man, it was incredible.
0: But he was tough, buddy. He mm-hmm. was a tough guy. And that's the Leafs need that today.
1: He's tougher than woodpecker lips.
0: They need a Jim Dorey on the defense today.
1: Mm-hmm.
0: They do, really.
1: That's what they need, a little toughness.
0: Exactly. Bob, or Barbie Mulcair's birthday today. And who else we got here? Donna Haynes' birthday, Paul Gruel's birthday. Let's see here. I think I got one more. Brad Smith's birthday today.
1: Okay.
0: And,
1: that's so a lot of people celebrating today.
0: Huh? My birthday. Yeah, who we got from the...
1: Chris Cahill, I see now, is celebrating. Jeff Denna. Caitlin Fritz.
0: Okay.
1: All the best.
0: What about some of the big stars today?
1: Okay, how about this guy?
0: Mm-hmm.
1: Austin Butler. Oh, I know the name doesn't mean anything to you.
0: No, he did a great job in portraying Elvis.
1: Oh, didn't he, though?
0: Yeah, he did.
1: Man, oh, man.
0: Did he
1: looked
0: get an
1: the part,
0: Academy
1: too.
0: Award or nomination?
1: I think he was nominated, but he didn't win.
0: Yeah.
1: He also played, I saw him in a movie a while ago, The Bike Riders, Dune Part 2. Mm-hmm. 35 years old, Austin Butler.
0: Donnie Wahlberg's birthday today.
1: Ah.
0: New Kids on the Block, and of course he was in... He was in my favorite show there.
1: Oh. Is he the guy?
0: Yeah.
1: Blue Bloods? Or
0: Danny.
1: Blue
0: yeah.
1: Beards, whatever the
0: he
1: hell.
0: He was Danny, yeah.
1: All right. Gilby Clark.
0: Mm-hmm.
1: May not mean anything well to us, but I do know the one song I really like by them. Guns N' Roses. And Gilby Clark is 64. I mention that because my daughter, Lorianne, went to see them in Toronto last weekend.
0: Oh, really?
1: Yeah. Guns N' Roses.
0: Well, did they come
1: He's
0: out
1: 64.
0: Did they come out on the stage with walkers or wheelchairs? Or?
1: Yeah. Yeah, these old-time rock and rollers, man. You know what I mean?
0: Sean Penn celebrating today. He's 66 today.
1: Mm-hmm. Okay. Belinda Carlisle. The Go-Go's. Remember the Go-Go's?
0: Oh, sure. One of my
1: 68
0: favorite groups.
1: Years old.
0: Yeah. Okay. How about Robert De Niro's birthday today? I guessed him at 85. He's only 83. Yeah.
1: Oh, yeah? 85, yeah. Robert De Niro. Man, how many movies has he been in?
0: Oh,
1: I think he makes a movie a week, doesn't he?
0: I think he does, yeah.
1: Wow. Some big ones, too, like Raging Bull,
0: yeah.
1: Godfather Part 2, Taxi Driver, and, of course, my favorite all-time movie, The Deer Hunter. Man, oh, man, he was good in that.
0: Oh, he was, yeah.
1: Mm-hmm. All right. So happy birthday to everybody out there. Have a great day.
0: How about Dan and Shay this morning?
1: Are they celebrating?
0: Yeah, they are.
1: Okay.
0: Coming up, what's good in Kingston on Kingston's New Country 98.9.

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1: Good morning, I'm Lorena Dixon. Time for What's Good in and around Kingston, where we catch up with local newsmakers and people doing interesting things in the community.
2: Good morning, I'm Alyssa Brush from the KingstonDaily.ca newsroom. 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CEO Chris Frank says there's so much more than farming skills offered to benefit Canadian youth.
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0: 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Traffic and weather together.
9: Nothing to report on the 401 from Melville to Brockville, with traffic moving smoothly in both directions in Napanee, Kingston, and Gananoque. For weather, today, mix of sun and cloud with a chance of showers this morning, high 26, feeling like 34. Tonight, partly cloudy with fog developing overnight, low 15. Tomorrow, starting sunny with a mix of sun and cloud in the afternoon, then cloudy with a chance of showers overnight, high 25, low 19. And Wednesday, cloudy with a chance of showers, high 24. 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

0: Hey, the Rick Laws, and it feels like that. It's 8:50 in the morning on a Monday get-together with Big G and Maddie.
1: Yeah, looking pretty good out there right now with a mix of sun and cloud and a high 26 degrees and mostly sunny again tomorrow with a high 25. Right now it's 22 in Kingston.
0: And, believe it or not, boy, the morning's going by so fast here.
1: I know. I can't wait to get out here and go fishing.
0: Again, it's that time of the morning.
2: It's time now for the Cuckoo Criminal with Big G and Maddie. Yeah. They walk among us.
0: And the Cuckoo Criminal brought to you every morning by Exclusive Cooling at 597 Justice Drive. 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
1: So is Brad giving you a date when he wants to come in?
0: I think he's coming in Wednesday this week.
1: Really?
0: Yeah, I think
1: so. Okay. Look forward to it.
0: We'll check on that, but I think that's the date we picked.
1: So what have you got for a cuckoo?
0: Well, I got a missing Picasso found behind a door, if you can imagine.
1: Really?
0: Milwaukee, Wisconsin. The cheeseheads over there. Landlord Tim Dirtz was cleaning out a vacant apartment and found a rare Picasso print signed by the artist.
1: What?
0: His pencil sketch of a bullfighter's face known as Torero. Only 30 signed prints of the sketch are known to exist. But this print was behind a bedroom door. Mr. Dirt showed it to an antique dealer friend of his who recognized it and said, "Aha! This is the one that appeared to be stolen from a Milwaukee art dealer in 2018.
1: Hmm.
0: The year it was stolen, the piece was appraised between $35,000 to $50,000.
1: Wow.
0: I guess he found it behind a door.
1: Mm-hmm. It was created during Picasso's famous stick it behind a door somewhere, period. Right?
0: Yeah. Makes you wonder what might be in the laundry room, right?
1: I don't know. So what did this bullfighter have? What was a picture of? The bullfighter?
0: Yeah, it was a picture of a bullfighter.
1: Oh.
0: Yeah. And you could tell immediately that it was a Picasso, Maddie.
1: Why? How?
0: Well, because, you know, it's a bullfighter, right?
1: Yeah, and Picasso, yeah.
0: Yeah, and he had three eyes and the ears on his chin.
1: Yeah, that was definitely a Picasso.
0: Yeah.
1: But here's the rest of the story.
0: Oh, we got a rest of the story.
1: Yes, sir.
0: And now, ladies and gentlemen, on the Big Show, Big G and Maddie present the rest of the story.
1: So a landlord finds a Picasso left behind a door in one of his apartments.
0: Yes.
1: This guy just happens to have a friend who's an antique dealer.
0: Oh, I see where you're going with this.
1: Yeah, yeah. The two of them stole it. Get tired of waiting for the right time to unload it. And they cook up a story about a tenant leaving it behind so they could just finally give it back.
0: Yeah, I wonder if they actually could cash it, or they get a reward or what.
1: Get real, you two.
0: Yeah.
1: I mean, come on, Big G and Maddie didn't just fall off the turnip truck.
0: Absolutely not.
1: Come on. Just happened to find it. Okay. Little shaboozy for you on a Monday morning in New Country 98.9.

0: Shaboozy this morning on Kingston's New Country 98.9. It's called Cowgirl. It's 8:56 in the morning. Well, I got a story for you, Betty.
1: Oh, yeah?
0: Let's have it.
2: Well, you know what?
0: Yeah.
2: I know what you're going to say.
0: Yeah.
2: We meant to mention this earlier.
0: Yeah, but I'd let you mention your fishing story first.
2: Yeah, you've got a story as well.
0: So yesterday was going to be an auspicious day because my granddaughter, Janie,
2: right,
0: and her best of friend there, James, they were having a baby shower yesterday, and we're having it at the Navy Club, you know, which I'm a member.
2: Huh.
0: And all the festivities were there. The people arrived at noon hour and all the gifts and all the wonderful, all the food was all, everything was ready to go. And we got this text. Oh, by the way, Janie won't be there. Well, why not? Because she's on the way to the hospital to give birth.
2: Are you serious?
0: Yeah.
2: Wow.
0: So she
2: couldn't make her own baby shower because the baby was being born already.
0: That's right.
2: Wow.
0: And the baby was born yesterday, a month early, a little guy. His name is Alfred Gill, and he came in at 5 pounds and 2 ounces, and it made me a great-grandfather.
2: Well, congratulations.
0: Well, thank you.
2: Yeah. That your first great-grandson?
0: Yes, my first great-grandchild. And his name is Alfred, so for me, he's going to be Little Freddy. I don't care what they say. I could call him what I want, and Little Freddy is in the world, and he's ready to go.
2: So that's short for Alfred.
0: Yeah.
2: So you're going to call him Freddy?
0: I'm going to call
2: him. You're not going to call him Alf?
0: Well, that's what most people will call him, Alf, I'm sure.
2: Right.
0: But not me.
2: No?
0: I got to be different, right?
2: So, okay.
0: And I'm the great-grandfather. I can do what I want.
2: Well, I'm a great-grandpa twice, so I'm pretty proud of that,
0: yeah,
2: too.
0: Yeah, there
2: so
0: you go.
2: You're in the great-grandpa club now.
0: Yes, I am.
2: Well, good
0: and,
2: for you.
0: Daughter Terry and Chris, they're in the grandma-grandpa club now.
2: So Freddie, everything's good? Mom's good?
0: Mom's
2: little
0: good.
2: Freddie's good?
0: Yeah.
2: Everything?
0: Yeah. And they're in the neonatal unit right now.
2: Okay.
0: Because obviously he's a preemie, right?
2: Mm-hmm.
0: And so we're always happy that at Kids for Kids, we support the neonatal unit and have for the last 28 years. So
2: very nice. Very nice.
0: Yeah, it is nice. Anyway, congratulations to Janie and James, and welcome into the world, Little Freddy.
2: All right.
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0: Yeah, it's Evan Burrison and Southside of Sober at Kingston's New Country 98.9. Workday kickoff is underway. And I'll tell you, summer is here. 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

0: new song we're playing before everyone else. 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
1: Mix of sun and cloud in the forecast and a high of 26. Still that slight chance of showers. And Human X at 34 today. Partly cloudy tonight. Fog patches developing after midnight with a low of 15. And tomorrow, Tuesday, another nice day on the way. Mostly sunny, high 25. Right now, 22 in downtown.

0: There we go. Luke Combs this morning rethinks some things on Kingston's New Country 98.9. And, you know, I've mentioned this a little earlier, but I've had over 20 requests to buy tickets to come on our cruise on September the 10th. Well, and we have to reiterate, you can't buy tickets. You got to win your way on, right?
1: Exactly. Yeah. We can only get you on that cruise if you win our contest on Stump the Dummies and with Turnette in the afternoon. A 4-pack of tickets given away every day. And that's the only way, as Big G just mentioned, that you can get on this cruise.
0: Yeah, and all we're going to do is you're going to be on the list, and we've got what they call a boarding list, and you show up at 7 o'clock sharp, because the boat will leave the dock September the 10th at 7 o'clock. And it's a 3-hour cruise on the Island Queen, with Rudy and Saddle Up, and as you mentioned, bring your dancing shoes, because we're going to have ourselves a good time, okay?
1: Mm-hmm. Looking forward to it. The Boot Scootin' Cruise, September 10th.
0: Absolutely. James Barker Band this morning.

0: 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Everyone, this is Keith Urban.
1: Love it. 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
4: 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It's
0: Nate Smith. Turn it up. 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

0: Kingston's New Country, 98.9, Randy Houser. And that's how country feels. Well, did you get to the movies on the weekend, Biggie? I know that you go to the big show once in a while.
1: Yeah, I do.
0: Like the actual movie theater.
1: No, I haven't been for a while. The last movie I saw actually was F1, so. Mm.
0: I watched a good one the other night on Netflix called The Cellar.
1: The Cellar,
0: like,
1: eh?
0: The basement cellar.
1: Oh, don't, it's about a basement cellar?
0: Don't go down there.
1: Okay.
0: Well, here's a weekend box office. Spider-Man coming in number one.
1: Again?
0: Again, brand new day. Spider-Man, $67 million.
1: Apparently, it's hit the billion-dollar mark already.
0: Wow. What is this, like the fifth in the franchise?
1: Yeah.
0: The Odyssey came in number two at 23 mil. Paw Patrol, Dino movie. End of Oak Street at 20 mil. And Brink of War came in number five.
1: Wow. Okay.
0: Enjoy your movie.
1: High Valley here. And Fools, Kingston's New Country, 98.9.

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3: In a pinch, man. Hotter than the red on the cattle brand. 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

0: Hey, Jess Muskaluk and Nothing I Don't Love About You on Kingston's New Country 98.9. We're going to be out on location on Friday, Maddie. This Friday? This Friday, we're going to be cooking up some burgers and hot dogs at Lake Ontario Park for our good friends at Martin and Hogan Bus Lines.
1: Okay. Kind of bring me up to date because I've been away for a while.
0: I know you have, yeah. Well, here's what's happening. Both the Hogan and Martin Bus Lines have joined together, and they are recruiting for school bus drivers for the coming year.
1: Right.
0: And so they're having a big, I would call it a meet and greet. If you're interested in getting yourself a bus license to, it would be great for older people, especially who are maybe semi-retired and they want to keep active. Why not buy or drive some school buses, right?
1: Exactly. Yeah.
0: So Hogan and Martin Bus Lines are going to be holding a barbecue from 10 in the morning. We're going to be broadcasting until about 2 in the afternoon at Lake Ontario Park this coming Friday.
1: So it's sort of a barbecue and recruitment for
0: exactly
1: the bus line. Okay.
0: You got it.
1: That's good. It should be a phenomenal day.
0: It's going to be a great day for sure.
1: Okay. Kick with us on a Monday. Kingston's New Country, 98.9.

0: Not gonna not. That's the Recklaws at Kingston New Country 98.9. Well, Biggie, first day back, I feel good. Yeah, nice to be back. You know what? Sometimes it's nice to get away.
1: Yeah.
0: But it's also nice to get home.
1: Well, it's nice to get home to rest back here at the job, you know what I'm saying?
0: Mm-hmm. Yeah, nice to see my partner again. Yeah, we're out of here.
1: We're out of here for a Monday. Don't forget, Dave Devine will take you through middays, and Trinette will drive you home and give you another chance to come and join us on the cruise a little later today, right here on New Country 98.9. See you back here tomorrow morning, everybody. Thanks for listening.

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New country at work at State Divine. Kind of a shocker and very sad news. Hayden Panettiere, best known for her roles in Heroes in Nashville, was found dead over the weekend, age 36. No official word on what the cause of death was yet, but first responders were saying she was found unresponsive in cardiac arrest. Zach Top, New Country at Work. 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
9: Mix of sun and cloud with a chance of showers. Today's high is 26, 34 with a humidex, 15 overnight tonight. Sun cloud mix through tomorrow, temperature about 25, 30 with the humidex, and then showers expected Wednesday with a high of 24.

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New country at work. It's Dave Devine. I think we all have to admit it. Choosing Texas from Ella Langley is the song of the summer of 2026. 17 weeks at number one on the Billboard Hot 100, beating the record that was previously held by Mariah Carey's One Sweet Day. 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

New country at work. It's day divine. 9 out of 10 people who have dogs think their dog can do this. I agree. I think dogs can definitely do this. Anyway, the answer is in about 15 minutes or so. Right now, the brand new song from Riley Green called Think As You Drunk. 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

New country at work, it's State Divine. 9 out of 10 people who have dogs are convinced their dog can do this, and the answer is smile. I totally agree. I think dogs have the ability for facial emotions. 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
7: Mix of sun and cloud with a chance of showers. Today's high is 26, 34 with a humidex, 15 overnight tonight. Sun cloud mix through tomorrow, temperature about 25, 30 with the humidex. And then showers expected Wednesday with a high of 24.

Country and Rock, it's Dave Devine. Lenny Wilson just broke the Iowa State Fair grandstand record, previously held by Chris Stapleton. He drew 17,320 fans back in 2021. Lenny Wilson just had 17,360 fans. She beat him by 40 people. Lenny Wilson, John Mayer, new song called

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Kingston, Zoo Country 98.9. It's Dave Devine. Come down for Salsa in the Square, downtown Kingston at Market Square. They're teaching people how to do Latin dancing. I'm not very good at dancing. I think the best I could do in this situation is probably the Macarena. 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It's Jade Eagleson, New Country 98.9.

New country at work. It's Dave Devine. Reese's Peanut Butter Pumpkins will be back on the shelves for Halloween. A federal judge dismissed a lawsuit claiming Hershey misled customers about the candy's appearance. I guess some people thought these things should have tasted like pumpkin. Can you imagine chocolate peanut butter and pumpkin? That would be definite hard pass. Tucker Wetmore, new country.

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0: 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It's Dave Devine. On a survey, 50% of people admitted to doing this when visiting their doctor.
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1: I'm Ken Hashizumi, keeping you in the loop this afternoon. A number of cars parked along Johnson Street received some damage over the weekend. Kingston police say a vehicle traveling on Johnson struck the parked cars. One of them had passengers inside. It then proceeded on to Ontario Street, where the driver fled on foot but was arrested a short distance away. No injuries were reported. A 22-year-old from Kingston faces several charges. The executive director of downtown Kingston BIA believes businesses in the Williamsville district impacted by the construction on Princess Street should look into forming their own BIA. Mary Jo Currier says she understands what businesses there are going through.
2: Is part of, you know, cleaning up an area and bringing an area up to par. We've gone through it down here with the big dig a number of years ago, and it's painful. There's just no way around it.
1: Downtown Kingston BIA's coverage ends at Division Street to the west. Currier says a BIA would give businesses there a voice. What began as an attempt to overcome a personal struggle turned into a fundraising effort for Kingston Health Sciences Center. Willem Sagriff is training to run 100 kilometers to raise money for the hospital's neonatal intensive care unit. He recalls a time when running a short distance was difficult.
3: I'd always been fairly athletic all throughout, you know, high school and shortly after with hockey and abundance of other sports. So when we went for this run, I was quite embarrassed that, you know, I was struggling to keep up with her and she was making it look real easy.
1: The run will take place October 3rd at the Point Municipal Park track in Sydenham with the goal of collecting $15,000. It is a day off for the Blue Jays, but the teams they are battling for a wild card spot are in action this evening. Detroit visits Pittsburgh, Baltimore travels to Tampa Bay, and Minnesota is home to Atlanta. There are no Canadians remaining in the PGA Tour FedEx Cup playoffs. Corey Connors, Nick Taylor, and Sudarshan Yelamaraju all finished out of the top 50 after yesterday's final round of the FedEx St. Jude Championship. The next time you are scrolling through your phone, visit KingstonDaily.ca and see what Kingston is talking about. Your weather is next.
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1: We have a mix of sun and cloud this afternoon, windy at times, getting up to a high of 26 degrees. Humidex will feel more like 34. UV index today is high at 7. Tonight, partly cloudy, some fog patches developing overnight, and a low of 15. Tomorrow, starting off with sunshine, then clouds rolling in the afternoon. It will be windy, a high of 25. Wednesday sees cloudy skies, chance of showers, and a high of 26. Right now, we are at 24 degrees, 32 with the humidity.
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country at work. It's Dave Devine on the survey. 50% of people admitted to doing this when visiting the doctor, and the answer is lie. I do this all the time because the doctor will always ask me, you eating healthy? And I'm like, yep, I am eating my greens when I'm really eating pizza. Are you getting lots of exercise? Oh, 100%. 100% from my Barker Lounger. Ella Langley, Co-Wetzel, New Country.

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6: Mix of sun and cloud with a chance of showers. Today's high is 26, 34 with a humidex, 15 overnight tonight. Sun cloud mix through tomorrow, temperature about 25, 30 with the humidex, and then showers expected Wednesday with a high of 24.

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Kingston's New Country, 98.9. It's Dave Devine. Summer's for radio. The prize pack is pretty darn awesome. 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You've got until Saturday to get entered because we're making the draw next Monday. 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

AM Country at Work. It's Dave Devine. When it comes to decluttering your home, a lot of people are following what's called the poop rule. You heard me correctly, the poop rule. So if you're going through an old box of stuff or whatever, and you pull something out of the box and it's covered in poop, would you take the time to clean it, to keep it, or would you just throw it out? Personally, it's covered in poop. It's going in the garbage. Doesn't matter how badly I want to keep it, right? Ugh, what a poopy job that would be. It's Riley Green, New Country at Work.

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country at work. It's Dave Devine. 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I never do it because it's against the law. So the answer is coming up in about 15 minutes. Shaboozy now, cowgirl, new country at work. Girl.

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New country at work, it's Dave Devine. 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I never run red lights. First off, I'm never in that big of a hurry. Second, it's against the law. And third, I never know where those red light cameras are hiding. Wouldn't want one of those tickets. It's Justin Moore, new country at work.

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1: Mix of sun and cloud with a chance of showers. Today's high is 26, 34 with a humidex, 15 overnight tonight. Sun cloud mix through tomorrow, temperature about 25, 30 with the humidex, and then showers expected Wednesday with a high of 24.

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Kingston 2 Country 98.9 is State Divine. Owen Rigling currently on tour in the United States. He's expected back in Canada in October. He's got a date set for Ottawa coming up on November the 4th. Here he is with Moonshiners. 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

Kingston's New Country, 98.9 is the Divine Forever Hip 10th anniversary, marking the band's final show. That is on Saturday. Market Square going to be showing the rebroadcast of the final Hip concert from 10 years ago. That's going to be an emotional show. 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Evan Burrison now, New Country, 98.9.

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New country at work. It's Dave Devine, a country it couple. It's Vincent Mason and Stella Lefty. Stella says they met back in 2020 when he slid into her DMs like a clever little fox. Here's Stella now, new country at work.

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I'm Trinette, and you can join us boot scootin' cruisin' with Big G and Maddie coming up this September on the Island Queen. If you want to join us, keep listening for your chance to win. We'll play Trinette's Trivia just after 3 o'clock. You could score a 4-pack of tickets with New Country 98.9. I know.

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1: 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A throwback from Sarah Evans to get to after James Barker Band. 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
8: Mix of sun and cloud this afternoon, windy and a high of 26, humidex feeling more like 34. UV index is high at 7. Later tonight, partly cloudy, some fog patches developing overnight, a low of 15. Tomorrow, starting off with sunshine, then mix of sun and cloud for the afternoon, windy and a high of 25. Cloudy skies on Wednesday. There is a chance of showers with a high of 26.

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Summer is for radio. Maybe you've thought about stopping by one of the locations. Well, you need to do it if you want to win barbecues, baseball, and cash. 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

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Zach Top getting set to release a 2-song pack featuring Good Girls and Cowgirls and Other Side of Hurtin' this Friday. Here he is with South of Sanity, New Country Afternoons.

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5: Mix of sun and cloud this afternoon, windy and a high of 26, humid X feeling more like 34. UV index is high at 7. Later tonight, partly cloudy, some fog patches developing overnight, a low of 15. Tomorrow, starting off with sunshine, then mix of sun and cloud for the afternoon, windy and a high of 25. Cloudy skies on Wednesday, there is a chance of showers with a high of 26.

Jackson's New Country 98.9, Riley Green. Think as you drunk. We're going to make you think if you want to win your way aboard the Island Queen. Boot Scootin' Cruisin' with Big G and Maddie. It's happening September 30th. We've got a four-pack of passes to board the cruise with us, but you got to answer this. We spend 21 minutes each morning doing this. What are we doing? Text in your guest to 866-85-BOOTS. We spend 21 minutes each morning doing this. What are we doing to go boot scooting cruising with Big G and Maddie? Text in to win now with Trinette's Trivia. John Morgan, Jason Aldean, Friends Like That. 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

New Country Afternoons. Kenny Chesney has a new exhibit at the Country Music Hall of Fame and Museum that goes through his career called Living in Fast Forward. You can see it through June 2027 down in Nashville. Here he is with Carry On, New Country Afternoons.

Country 98.9. It's time to reveal the answer for Trinette's Trivia. And our winners this week getting a 4-pack of passes to go boot scootin' cruising with Big G and Maddie. You can find out more details. Head over to kingstondaily.ca. Only way to get on the Island Queen with us is to win your way in. And the question was, we spend 21 minutes each morning doing this. What are we doing? The answer is drinking coffee. Now, some of you would say, I don't spend that much time drinking coffee. Many of you would say, I spend much more time. I think of the time that my coffee just sits there waiting for me to reheat it. That's at least 21 minutes.

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New Country Afternoons, I'm Trinetta. Kane Brown recently announced he's doing a guy's version flip of Shania Twain's Whose Bed Have Your Boots Been Under, called Whose Bed My Boots Have Been Under. Set to release later this year ahead of a new album. Here he is with Woman, New Country Afternoons.

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1: I'm Ken Hashizumi, keeping you in the loop this afternoon. One of the founders of two of Kingston's earliest radio stations has died. John Birmingham was part of a group that started CKLC and CFLY in the 1950s. He later left radio and started a successful advertising company. He also served on many boards of nonprofits and community groups here in Kingston. Birmingham was 95 years old. A Kingston woman is one of two people facing impaired driving charges in Loyalist Township. One happened at a ride check on County Road 22 last night. The 54-year-old from Kingston had her license suspended and vehicle impounded. Hours later, a Massachusetts man suffered the same fate after a vehicle crashed into a ditch on County Road 4. There were no injuries reported. A BIA in Williamsville would help merchants impacted by the reconstruction on Prentice Street. Executive Director of Downtown Kingston BIA, Mary Jo Currier, says it would especially be helpful for newer businesses.
2: They're not accustomed to dealing with the municipality, dealing with road closures and with the construction company, whereas in the downtown core where there is a BIA, that's something that we would be doing on behalf of our members.
1: Currier says businesses in the downtown faced similar issues when they had the big dig several years ago. A stretch of Princess Street west of Division has been closed since April. The NBA has concluded their investigation into the Los Angeles Clippers and star forward Kawhi Leonard. Reports say the league found no evidence there was any attempt to circumvent the salary cap. Leonard was traded by the Clippers to the Raptors in the offseason, but hasn't been finalized due to the investigation. The Blue Jays are off today. They return tomorrow night when they travel to Tampa Bay to take on the Rays. Tampa is home to Baltimore this evening, one of the teams Toronto is battling for a wild card spot. Also, Detroit is visiting Pittsburgh. The next time you are scrolling through your phone, visit KingstonDaily.ca and see what Kingston is talking about. 401 Traffic and Weather together next.
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5: The 401 is moving well today. Traffic is steady in both directions between Belleville and Brockville with no collisions reported through Napanee, Odessa, Kingston, and Gananoque. Mainly cloudy tonight, a chance of showers, clearing overnight, fog patch developing, a low of 15. Tuesday, mainly sunny, a high of 25, Humidex 30. Wednesday, cloudy, a chance of showers, and a high of 26. And Thursday, a mix of sun and cloud, a chance of showers, and a high of 25. 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

101.9. Kingston loves the Tragically Hip, and there'll be so many celebrations happening this week in downtown Kingston especially. 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
0: 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Traffic and weather together.
6: If you're traveling on the 401, it's in good shape. Eastbound and westbound traffic is moving smoothly from Belleville to Brockville, both directions. No issues to report through Napanee, Odessa, Kingston, and Gananoque. Mainly cloudy tonight, a chance of showers. Clearing overnight, fog patch developing, a low of 15. Tuesday, mainly sunny, a high of 25, humidex 30. Wednesday, cloudy, a chance of showers and a high of 26. And Thursday, a mix of sun and cloud, a chance of showers and a high of 25. 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

Country Afternoons getting set to release a couple new songs this Friday. Dan and Shay are getting set to release their sixth studio album, Young, coming up this Friday, featuring the track The Old Guys in collaboration with Cody Johnson. And also this song, Say So, New Country Afternoons.

Jason says I've got good taste like a good throwback song. 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

Kixon's New Country 98.9, The Judd's Why Not Me? All of your favorite country throwbacks, of course, with Sunday in the Country with Jeff Code. We've got that every Sunday morning, 6 a.m. to noon on New Country 98.9.

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I'm Trinette. Thanks to everyone who stopped by Cataraqui Center and dropped off donations for United Way of KFLNA's backpack program. And it's been so great that they want to extend the deadline. 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
11: Looking good on the 401. You're finding steady traffic in both directions between Belleville and Brockville, with no collisions or delays through Napanee, Odessa, Kingston, and Gananoque. Mainly cloudy tonight, a chance of showers, clearing overnight, fog patch developing, a low of 15. Tuesday, mainly sunny, a high of 25, humidex 30. Wednesday, cloudy, a chance of showers, and a high of 26. And Thursday, a mix of sun and cloud, a chance of showers, and a high of 25. 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

Country Afternoons. Dallas Smith, good time goes. He's going to the X. Let's go to the X together. See if the CNE is playing August 31st. 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
1: I'm Ken Hashizumi, keeping you in the loop this afternoon. Kingston radio pioneer John Birmingham has died at the age of 95. He was part of a group that launched CKLC and CFLY in the 1950s. Birmingham also ran a successful advertising company in Kingston and was on the board of directors for Kingston General Hospital and the Grand Theater. A celebration of life is being held Wednesday from 11 till 1 in the Great Hall at Fort Henry. A new QP report says Ontario's hospital system is facing growing financial pressure. The report released last Thursday in Kingston says hospital deficits are rising, while working capital available for day-to-day bills is falling. QP researcher Doug Allen says the situation is putting additional pressure on the hospitals.
2: We're seeing significant declines in the ability of the hospitals to provide the care that we need and the timeliness of the care. And as a result of this, we are now beginning to see mass job cuts across the province.
1: The report also looks at Kingston's hospital deficit and bed occupancy rates while calling for more funding and staff to help address wait times and hospital capacity. 4-H emphasizes skills that are increasingly important to modern farmers, including communication, leadership, and decision-making. Member Victoria, who hails from British Columbia, had no farming experience when she joined at the age of 8, but quickly became involved in all of the opportunities presented to her.
3: Going on all these farm tours, connecting with farmers, growing my communication skills through all of those competitions, and all of the amazing memories that 4-H has given me has really given me such a huge passion for agriculture. But that's now the career that I'm following, and a huge passion as well for contributing and giving back to my community.
1: 4-H Canada says it has more than 17,000 members and nearly 7,000 leaders across the country, with local clubs providing the grassroots connection to agriculture and rural communities. It is a day off for the Blue Jays, but the teams they are battling for a wild card spot are in action this evening. Detroit visits Pittsburgh, Baltimore travels to Tampa Bay, and Minnesota is home to Atlanta. The next time you are scrolling through your phone, visit KingstonDaily.ca and see what Kingston is talking about. 401 traffic and weather together next.
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8: The 401 is running smoothly between Belleville and Brockville. Traffic is moving well, eastbound and westbound, all through Napanee, Odessa, Kingston, and Gananoque, with no incidents reported. Mainly cloudy tonight, a chance of showers, clearing overnight, fog patch developing, a low 15. Tuesday, mainly sunny, a high of 25, humidex 30. Wednesday, cloudy, a chance of showers and a high of 26. And Thursday, a mix of sun and cloud, a chance of showers and a high of 25. 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
0: 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Traffic and weather together.
8: No concerns on the 401. It is a steady drive between Belleville and Brockville. Traffic is moving nicely through Napanee, Odessa, Kingston, and Gananoque. Mainly cloudy tonight, a chance of showers. Clearing overnight, fog patch developing, a low 15. Tuesday, mainly sunny, a high of 25, humidex 30. Wednesday, cloudy, a chance of showers, and a high of 26. And Thursday, a mix of sun and cloud, a chance of showers, and a high of 25. 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

New Country Afternoons, Luke Combs, Rethink Some Things. He's extended his My Kind of Saturday Night Tour into 2027. Some Canadian dates in Edmonton and Vancouver. Jordan Davis, bar none, New Country Afternoons.

Malone with Blake Shelton. Pour Me a Drink. Post Malone has announced his 2016 breakout project. August 26th, the mixtape will arrive streaming platforms and debut on vinyl for its 10th year anniversary, of course, on August the 26th. Here's Taylor Swift, I Knew It, I Knew You, New Country Afternoons.

0: New Country 98.9, James Barker Band, Somebody I Know. I'm Trinette. It was just over a year ago. James Barker Band were in studio here with us at 993 Princess Street. Those guys, so much fun. And recently just had a blast at Boots and Hearts, too. Shared some pretty fun photos and videos from that. Hey, in case you haven't yet, summer is for radio. You've heard us talk about it. Well, have you entered in to win yet? A barbecue, baseball tickets, and cash? 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
3: The 401 is clear. Traffic is moving well in both directions between Belleville and Brockville, with no collisions reported along the way through Napanee, Odessa, Kingston, or Gananoque. Mainly cloudy tonight, a chance of showers, clearing overnight, fog patch developing, a low of 15. Tuesday, mainly sunny, a high of 25, humidex 30. Wednesday, cloudy, a chance of showers and a high of 26. And Thursday, a mix of sun and cloud, a chance of showers and a high of 25. 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

New Country Afternoons. Ella Langley says she doesn't think she'll ever get over the performance of Matthew McConaughey and Jimmy Fallon with Choosin' Texas. Here she is with Coe Wetzel. This is Jaded, New Country Afternoons.

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1: I'm Ken Hashizumi, keeping you in the loop this afternoon. One of the founders of two of Kingston's earliest radio stations has died. John Birmingham was part of a group that started CKLC and CFLY in the 1950s. He later left radio and started a successful advertising company. He also served on many boards of nonprofits and community groups here in Kingston. Birmingham was 95 years old. A Kingston woman is one of two people facing impaired driving charges in Loyalist Township. One happened at a ride check on County Road 22 last night. The 54-year-old from Kingston had her license suspended and vehicle impounded. Hours later, a Massachusetts man suffered the same fate after a vehicle crashed into a ditch on County Road 4. There were no injuries reported. A BIA in Williamsville would help merchants impacted by the reconstruction on Prentice Street. Executive Director of Downtown Kingston BIA, Mary Jo Currier, says it would especially be helpful for newer businesses.
2: They're not accustomed to dealing with the municipality, dealing with road closures and with the construction company, whereas in the downtown core where there is a BIA, that's something that we would be doing on behalf of our members.
1: Currier says businesses in the downtown faced similar issues when they had the big dig several years ago. A stretch of Princess Street west of Division has been closed since April. The NBA has concluded their investigation into the Los Angeles Clippers and star forward Kawhi Leonard. Reports say the league found no evidence there was any attempt to circumvent the salary cap. Leonard was traded by the Clippers to the Raptors in the offseason but hasn't been finalized due to the investigation. The Blue Jays are off today. They return tomorrow night when they travel to Tampa Bay to take on the Rays. Tampa is home to Baltimore this evening, one of the teams Toronto is battling for a wild card spot. Also, Detroit is visiting Pittsburgh. The next time you are scrolling through your phone, visit KingstonDaily.ca and see what Kingston is talking about. 401 traffic and weather together next.
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7: Looking at the 401, things are good. Eastbound and westbound lanes are moving steady between Belleville and Brockville with no problems through Napanee, Odessa, Kingston, and Gananoque. Mainly cloudy tonight, a chance of showers, clearing overnight, fog patch developing, a low of 15. Tuesday, mainly sunny, a high of 25, Humidex 30. Wednesday, cloudy, a chance of showers, and a high of 26. And Thursday, a mix of sun and cloud, a chance of showers, and a high of 25. 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

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Evan Burrison, Southside is Sober, New Country Afternoons.

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7: A smooth ride continues on the 401. Traffic is moving without delay between Belleville and Brockville, and no collisions to report through Napanee, Odessa, Kingston, and Gananoque. Mainly cloudy tonight, a chance of showers, clearing overnight, fog patch developing, a low of 15. Tuesday, mainly sunny, a high of 25, humidex 30. Wednesday, cloudy, a chance of showers, and a high of 26. And Thursday, a mix of sun and cloud, a chance of showers, and a high of 25. 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
1: Kingston's New Country 98.9. Want to go boot scooting cruising with Big G and Maddie? Good news. Tomorrow morning, they're going to give you another chance to win. And I've got a chance in the afternoon. Be listening all this week. This could be our theme song for the night. Riley Green, Think As You Drunk. 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

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Here he is, South of Sanity, New Country Afternoons.

Country Afternoons. Bailey Zimmerman, Luke Holmes' backup plan. Bailey Zimmerman recently met his smallest, biggest fan. There was a baby at one of his shows. They did have those special headphones on. But this baby, I wouldn't say more than a couple months old, but it was wearing a onesie, and it said on it, BZ, smallest, biggest fan. So they got a photo together, which is pretty sweet. Here's Morgan Wallen, Don't We? New Country Afternoons.

0: Hey, congratulations. You finally switched to us. What took you so long?
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9: The 401 is looking good. Traffic is steady in both directions between Belleville and Brockville. Everything is moving well through Napanee, Odessa, Kingston, and Gananoque with no problems reported. Mainly cloudy tonight, a chance of showers, clearing overnight, fog patch developing, a low of 15. Tuesday, mainly sunny, a high of 25, Humidex 30. Wednesday, cloudy, a chance of showers and a high of 26. And Thursday, a mix of sun and cloud, a chance of showers and a high of 25. 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Stay on time and up to date with 401 traffic and weather together tomorrow morning starting at 6.
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New Country Afternoons. I'm Trinette, heading out of here for now. Have a fabulous rest of your evening. We've got a tune from Old Dominion coming up after Jelly Roll. Hands up, New Country Afternoons.

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1: Mainly cloudy this evening. There is a chance of showers. Things will clear up overnight. Fog patches developing overnight as well with a low of 15. Tomorrow, expect mainly sunny skies, windy, and a high of 25. Humidex will feel more like 30 degrees. UV index will be high at 7. For Wednesday, clouds, chance of showers, and 26.

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